0: Before you go, there's something I want you to have.
1: Oh, it's beautiful. But wait a minute, isn't this...
0: Yeah, yes it is.
1: But I thought the old lady dropped it into the ocean in the air.
0: Well, baby, I went down and got it for you.

0: Estúdio FM. Mais digital. Mais você.
1: That throwing you off?
2: Nope.
1: Didn't think so.

This is the original roots rock reggae music in a Brazilian style. The number one hit single reaching you wherever you are.